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1: Some more local music on 91X. Actually, these guys are going to be here at the station Friday morning around 10 a.m. with Rick Savage in his morning mixtape, because they have something cool going on this weekend at Loose Records. It's Super Sometimes. This is their new song, Afterthought, on 91X.

That's new music on 91X from Super Sometimes, their new song, Afterthought. Those guys are San Diegans. They're going to play live on Friday morning during the morning mixtape with Rick Savage, I think in the 10 o'clock hour. And I'm sure they'll fill you in on what they're doing at Lou's Records on Saturday. Super Sometimes, it's Hillary. 91 minutes of commercial-free music with A Flock of Seagulls, Don't Eat the Chips, Space Age Love Song on 91X.

0: traffic updates.
1: Heavy traffic headed downtown, South 5 out of La Jolla, South 163 from the 15. Some of that could be Padres traffic. First pitch at 5:40, playing against Atlanta Braves. 805 is just as busy. Sorrento Valley to the 94. East 52 heavy through Kearny Mesa, off and on over the summit. Heavy traffic passing by the fairgrounds, North 5 from the merge. North 15 slow Miramar into Mira Mesa, again through RB. 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I'm Tori Peck, 91X Traffic.

Semisonic is on 91X here in the free ride. 91 minutes of commercial-free music every weekday afternoon. We do it now. I know. It's so nuts. Hi there. It's Hillary. So I'm going to get on Wolf Alice.

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That is nothing, man. So lovely, that Pearl Jam song. What's up? It's Hillary here in the 91X Free Ride. Did you see Mike McCready of Pearl Jam going to be at Comic-Con? He's going to be signing copies of a new graphic novel on Thursday, July 23rd. And then he's doing like a live stream on Saturday. Mike McCready of Pearl Jam at Comic-Con. This might be cooking up some passes for you. Keep it here. 91 minutes commercial free with Wolf Alice. This is White Horses on your 91X.

Well, it's 91 minutes of commercial-free 91X music. That's what's happening right now. If you're a little disoriented, I don't blame you. I played some Incubus, Beastie Boys, Wolf Alice, that was White Horses, Hi, it's Hillary, and Alabama Shakes, who are going to be part of the Ohana Festival, Dana Point, later this year. Just don't want to fight in the 91X free ride.

0: Ah, yes. San Diego's favorite summer traditions. The Stingray Shuffle, the afternoon siesta, and finding parking near the bay on the 4th of July. But once you're there, totally worth it. 91X and the Port of San Diego present the Big Bay Boom Spectacular 4th of July fireworks on San Diego Bay. 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
3: Traffic updates.
4: Traffic's heavy downtown, southbound 5 from the split to the 163, south 163. It's heavy from the 15 into downtown. And south 805 is no help. It's the split to Imperial Avenue. Some of that could be Padres traffic. Game is underway against the Atlanta Braves. It's heavy passing by the fairgrounds, north 5, the merge to Solana Beach. And trouble in Carlsbad with a crash, north 5, Palomar Airport. The left lane is blocked, already backing things up out of La Costa. 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I'm Tori Peck, 91X Traffic.

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So much mandolin, hot mandolin action in REM's Losing My Religion on 91X. What's up there, it's Hillary. Tomorrow morning and Friday morning, Rick Savage has your Dia de los Deftones hookup. Deftones, AFI, The Neighborhood, and so many more. 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

0: San Diegans are diverse. Like Uncle Tito, the king of carne asada, that OB guy named Sunshine, who may or may not be an actual wizard, and your cousin Karen, who still quotes Anchorman. Thankfully, there is one thing that unites us all. 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

There's another one from Cracker, is what I was trying to say. Teen Angst, a sweet 91X request from Dusty in Escondido. Thanks for listening, dude.

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1: If you missed him headlining Field of Dreams, don't even worry. We have lots of pictures and behind-the-scenes video on Instagram at 91X San Diego. Talking about Sublime, this is the title track from their new album, Until the Sun Explodes.

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0: elected.
1: At the Chamber of Deputies, we work to strengthen the culture in our country. With the approval of the new federal law of film and audiovisual media, Mexican films will have a 14-day exhibition run. Also, digital platforms must have a section for Mexican content. This law promotes the production, distribution, exhibition, and preservation of cinematographic and audiovisual works made in our country. Chamber of Deputies, 66th Legislature, Sovereignty and Social Justice.

You know, it'd be super hilarious if you won free Gorillaz tickets to see them in October at Pechanga Arena with 91X. Try your luck in the prize cave. We're definitely giving them out. What's up, it's Hillary. I'm going to head out. Carlos will be here at 8 for Finding Emo on 91X. And tomorrow morning, wake up with Rick Savage for your shot at more Dia de los Deftones tickets. Have a good night.

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5: This is Jackson from Bird Surf Shed in the Shed OB with a 91X Authentic Surfboard for this Wednesday evening. A fair day of surf across San Diego. Newer south-southwest swell peak through the afternoon, giving off waves mostly in that waist-chest-high zone with shoulder-high sets sprinkled in at the average spots. Summer standout spots got a little bit more height with some waves shoulder-high plus with more consistency. Wind conditions early on were clean, with northwest winds starting towards the late morning and picking up through the afternoon. It stayed pretty manageable for most breaks, but definitely added some unwanted lump and bump. Tomorrow looks a little smaller, with south-southwest swell gradually fading. There will still be some leftover surf in that knee-to-waist-high range, with the occasional chest-high set. Cleanest conditions early on, but the mid-morning might be the call, with the mid-tide dropping. For more reports, forecasts, and live cameras, check out surfline.com. 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

0: My INE is much more than just a credential. With it, I proudly write my present and my future. With freedom, I choose who I want to vote for the Mexico I want. Because we are a new generation that knows how to express itself and participate. If you are 18 years old, get your INE. Because with your INE, your voice will be heard. The future is written with your participation. INE.
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8: 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Being who you are is your right. 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
2: 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I'm stoked that they are back. It's Carlos and this is Finding Emo. And today, I'll play a song from their breakthrough 2008 album, The Greatest of All Lost Arts. 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

0: Yes. San Diego's favorite summer traditions. The Stingray Shuffle, the afternoon siesta, and finding parking near the bay on the 4th of July. 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
4: My INE is much more than just a credential. 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INE. The Senate of the Republic has approved the issuance of various commemorative coins for the 2026 FIFA World Cup. 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They symbolize the identity, culture, and passion of our country, where soccer unites generations and strengthens bonds of friendship among nations. 66th Legislature, Senate of the Republic.
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2: 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What's up there, Super Toots? It's Hillary with some shows for you to check out on this Wednesday night. Tonight, you can see Tigers in Cairo at the Casbah. They'll play with Participant and Hooch. Los Lonely Boys are at the fair, so's Demi Lovato. Brett Denon is playing the Belly Up, Sturdivant, Desire 4, and Fancy Faces are all at Soda Bar. You can see Capo Kelly at Winston's. The Good Good will play the Holding Company, and Dysmorphia headlines the Banshee Bar tonight. Still to come, big Not a Wedding shows like Interpol, My Chemical Romance, and Jack White, just to name a few. Thanks to our Harmonia Kitchen and PB, where you can get 50% off right now at SaveMoreSanDiego.com. 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

0: 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It kind of is. 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
17: I will start saving a little money and buy what I want, right? 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It has benefited many people and will continue to do so. This house-to-house program is a support that helps us cover our expenses. More than 42 million people receive a well-being program because honesty and love for the people give results. Government of Mexico. This program is public, unrelated to any political party, and its use for purposes other than social development is prohibited.
0: The Senate of the Republic has approved the issuance of various commemorative coins for the 2026 FIFA World Cup. These coins will serve as a tangible reminder of this unforgettable international tournament hosted by Mexico for the third time in its history. They symbolize the identity, culture, and passion of our country, where soccer unites generations and strengthens bonds of friendship among nations. 66th Legislature, Senate of the Republic.
18: And we're back. And we don't just mean from commercials. The original 91X.

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0: 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Is it under Potato Chip Rock? Or is that Sunset Cliffs?
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1: Are you the type who saves and uses your coins, or do you leave them forgotten? Guess what? I'm rushing to work and I'm short 5 pesos to recharge my bus card. Can you help me find some coins so I can make it on time? We still have a few seconds. Let's think. Where are those typical places where coins always show up? Pockets, the key tray. Every coin counts. They can get us out of a tight spot or even give us a little treat. Better put them back into circulation and don't forget them, because together they make a difference. Banco de Mexico.
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8: 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On July 3rd, 1955, women voted for the first time. We will remember their struggle for an egalitarian democracy. We will learn why donating blood is one of the most important and generous acts. And we continue celebrating the Social World Cup. Leos and Cha are your hosts this Sunday at 10 p.m. This is a production of RTC of the Ministry of the Interior, Government of Mexico.
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0: I met my wife in law school at the University of Florida. She was from upstate New York and I was from Kentucky. We met at a daily mass at St. Augustine's. 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

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San Diego's favorite summer traditions. The Stingray Shuffle, the afternoon siesta, and finding parking near the bay on the 4th of July. 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
6: At the Chamber of Deputies, we work to strengthen the culture in our country with the approval of the new federal law of film and audiovisual media. Mexican films will have a 14-day exhibition run. Also, digital platforms must have a section for Mexican content. This law promotes the production, distribution, exhibition, and preservation of cinematographic and audiovisual works made in our country. Chamber of Deputies, 66th Legislature, Sovereignty and Social Justice.
7: Cinema is culture, identity, and memory. That is why the Senate of the Republic approved the new federal law on cinema and audiovisual arts, which recognizes cinema as a cultural right. With this, the exhibition of national films will be expanded. Independent productions and works in indigenous languages will be promoted. Tax incentives will be established for works made in the country, and dubbing actors and actresses will be protected against the use of artificial intelligence. 66th Legislature, Senate of the Republic.
8: Acapulco is standing again. We have delivered aid and household goods to 250,000 families. We rebuilt electrical networks, water systems, drainage systems, and tourism infrastructure. With honesty and love for the people, we are delivering results. It is very important to have a refrigerator and a stove. The truth is, it was worth it. They carried out a monumental project. Acapulco, transformation in progress, Government of Mexico. This program is public and independent of any political party. Its use for purposes other than social development is prohibited.
6: In Mexico, a new era in global trade has begun, strategically connecting the ports of Coatzacoalcos, Dos Bocas, Puerto Chiapas, and Salina Cruz. The Interoceanic Corridor is a multimodal logistics platform that competes in international markets for the movement of goods. We are the shared route that drives growth and well-being in the region. Mexico moves forward as the Isthmus of Tehuantepec is transformed. Secretary of Navy, Government of Mexico.
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0: Andy Higgins are diverse. Like Uncle Tito, the king of carne asada, that OB guy named Sunshine, who may or may not be an actual wizard,
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3: Whatever. I went down to the beach and saw Kiki. She was all like, and I'm like, whatever. 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
2: What's up there? 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It's Hillary with some shows for you to check out on this Thursday night in San Diego. Tonight, you can see Iration at Gallagher Square at Petco Park. They're playing with Tribal Seeds, Article Sound System, and Tunnel Vision. Dawes will be at the Belly Up. Tim Casher plays Soda Bar with Disheveled Cuss. 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CNC Music Factory is going to play the Fair. You can see Hopeful, Community Pool, and Porter Davis at the Casbah. Asia Lee Henry will be at the Poorhouse, and there's a listening party for the new Strokes album, Reality Awaits, at the Whistle Stop tonight. Still to come, big 91X shows like Saturday's OB Street Fair and Chili Cook-Off. 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So there you have it. 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

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Some are first-time buyers. Some are upside down in their trade. Some are having credit challenges. Well, this is your chance to get the best deals of the summer. Come see Tommy the Trade Man. 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
4: 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The nuttiest sound around. 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
1: 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And we're back. 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
2: What's up here? Shin on a coffee table corner. It's Hillary with some shows for you to check out on this Thursday night in San Diego. Tonight, you can see Iration at Gallagher Square at Petco Park. They're playing with Tribal Seeds, Article Sound System, and Tunnel Vision. Dawes will be at the Belly Up. Tim Casher plays Soda Bar with Disheveled Cuss. Pleasure Pillar at the Ken Club. CNC Music Factory is going to play the Fair. You can see Hopeful, Community Pool, and Porter Davis at the Casbah. Asia Lee Henry will be at the Poorhouse, and there's a listening party for the new Strokes album, Reality Awaits, at the Whistle Stop tonight. Still to come, big 91X shows like Saturday's OB Street Fair and Chili Cook-Off. Plus, we have upcoming shows like Dia De Los Deftones, What, Biba Doobie, and Devo with B-52s, just to name a few. So there you have it. Stay safe and see some shows.
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0: Ah, yes. San Diego's favorite summer traditions. The Stingray Shuffle, the afternoon siesta, and finding parking near the bay on the 4th of July. 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
2: What are you doing here?
3: Traffic updates.
4: Oceanside, the 5 northbound just before Oceanside Boulevard. There's a report of a bunch of boxes in the road. Doesn't appear to be impacting traffic, but use caution. And in that same area, the 78 westbound. Expect about 13 minutes from Escondido to Oceanside. 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I'm Alex Kruppe, 91X Traffic.

It is 91X. That's a wonderful band called Alkaline Trio. Surprise, surprise. What's up? It's Rick Savage. We'll do the Pretenders in about 60 seconds after the latest. Going to be 76 in Poway today, 78 in El Cajon. Look at the Padres sweeping the Braves. J.P. Sears earned his first win of the season in his debut. Went 5 2/3 innings, only gave up 2 runs. Padres won 5-2. And of course, this weekend, Dodgers at Petco. Get down there early. Have a good time for Party in the Park on Friday. World Cup was pretty exciting yesterday. Mexico 3-0 over Czechia, and South Africa upsetting South Korea, knocking them out. That's quite the upset to get out of Group A. Looking for something to do tonight? Nelly and CNC Music Factory are at the San Diego County Fair. And this sounds great. Whistle Stop. I love that place. Having a Reality Awaits listening party, the new Strokes album. Listening party at Whistle Stop. That starts at 9 p.m. These are the Pretenders.

0: are diverse. We've got sports fans, self-proclaimed taco experts, and people who think 70 degrees is still chilly. It kind of is. Thankfully, there is one thing that unites us all. 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

0: traffic updates.
1: On the 5 southbound, you're looking at about 13 minutes to get from Sorrento Valley down to downtown San Diego. And the 8 westbound, you're looking at about 15 minutes from El Cajon out to Ocean Beach. 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I'm Alex Krupe, 91X Traffic.

Tears for Fears, Mad World on 91X. The original, definitely not as sad as the Gary Jules cover. Gonna play new music from Super sometimes in a few. These are the Foo Fighters on 91X. I've got

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1: New 91X music from the San Diego band Super Sometimes. 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Come down. It's going to be a blast. This is Afterthought on 91X.

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That's the Police on 91X. I was watching an interview with Sting recently, and he talked about how he never gets sick of playing songs like Message in a Bottle, thinks it's an honor to have that long of a career. Good attitude, Sting.

0: It is 91X. That's the Killers. Somebody told me. Brandon Flowers just announced, got a new solo album. It's his first solo record in like 11, 12 years. Coming out August 21st. We're going to get new music this week from him. Also announced a kind of a world tour. US, UK, Ireland. So half of the world? A quarter of the world? I don't know. We've already talked about my geographical knowledge when talking about the World Cup. So, but either way, new Brandon Flowers music coming on Friday. So that's cool. Would you like to go to the Capital of Craft Beer Festival? That's going to be so much fun. Saturday, September 19th, Broadway Pier, downtown San Diego. 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Both of those bands are amazing live bands. It'll be so much fun. And I got a pair of tickets for you. Why don't you text craft, like a craft beer, or craft macaroni and cheese, but that's spelled with a K. Craft, C-R-A-F-T, to 877-572-191X. 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Capital Craft Beer Festival. That's going to be fun. I got Tegan and Sarah coming up. I love them. Alice in Chains, Black Keys next.
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9: What it is?
10: Traffic updates.
11: Lincoln Park, the 805 northbound. You're seeing heavy slowing starting at Imperial Avenue, and that's going to continue up to University. And National City, the 5 northbound. Expect minor delays from the 54 up to the 15. 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I'm Alex Krupe, 91.

Tegan and Sarah on 91X. Yesterday I was talking about them. I was listing my favorite Canadian bands, and I think they might be number one. No shade to Nickelback. Go!

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1: That's Modest Mouse on 91X. They'll be at The Sound on August 5th. What's up? It's Rick Savage. We'll do Plimsolls in about 60 seconds after the latest here. Padres won 5-2. Means they swept the Braves. So let's say this is the change we needed, right? Dodgers come to Petco this weekend. Friday, get down there early for Party in the Park. That'll be a blast, always is. World Cup yesterday, Mexico won over Czechia. And the upset of the day, South Africa upsetting South Korea. There's six matches today, U.S. and Turkey tonight at 7 p.m. Some fun music announcements. Brandon Flowers from The Killers finally officially announced his next solo album. I think that's been rumored for a long, long time. August 21st, it's coming out, and we'll have a new song from him Friday. And Joy Division just announced they're releasing their first ever official collection of live concert recordings. It's supposed to be a massive box set coming out in September, which is surprising to me that they've never released a live concert box set before. But that's what the internet is telling me. September 25th, Eternal Live. 16 performances, including previously unreleased shows, unheard recordings, and the band's final performance. That'll be pretty epic. If you're looking for something to do tonight, Strokes Listening Party at Whistle Stop will be a blast. Plimsoll's a million miles away. Hey, the cover-ups cover this song.

0: What's happening? This is Bird, and I'll tell you what's happening. That's the surf coming up shortly, brought to you by Ben Murphy at Shelter Island Capital.
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1: This is Jackson from Bird Surf Shed in the Shed OB with a 91X Authentic Surf Port for this Thursday morning. Leftovers on tap for San Diego. That newer south-southwest peaked yesterday, but it's still lingering around. Average spots are going to be in that waist chest-high zone with shoulder-high sets every once in a while. South swell magnets will be seeing a little bit more size with movement consistently shoulder-high plus. We are coming up on a high tide right now. A lot of breaks are going to be slow until it starts to go back out. Late morning should see a lot of improvement in shape and maybe a little bit of a bump in size. Conditions are fairly clean. North, northwest onshore winds are forecasted to pick up and stick around most of the day. It should stay pretty moderate, but there will be some lump and bump on the face. I'd probably wait a little bit and try to time a surf with a more medium tide before that wind gets too strong. For more reports, forecasts, and live cameras, check out surfline.com. For all your surfing needs, come see us here at Bird Surf Shed or the Shed OB. And this authentic surf port can be heard 3 times daily right here on 91X.

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12: Lincoln Park, the 805 northbound just before Market. Looks like a single car spun out and it's blocking the carpool lane. Right now you're seeing heavy delays coming away from 43rd. Vegas Simplified. 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I'm Alex Krupe, 91X Traffic.

It is 91X. That's New Order. True Faith. What's going on at Rick Savage? Dia de los Deftones. Going to have tickets in about 20 minutes. Deftones, AFI, The Neighborhood. Show's not till November, so you got plenty of time to plan. 20 minutes-ish will get you another chance. It's Black Keys on 91X.

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1: We love this band around here. They're called Sincere Engineer. The album comes out tonight at 9 p.m. If you want to stay up a little late, I think it'll be worth it. They'll be here.

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0: It is 91X. That's Green Day. A song called Longview. That's for Rizzy listening in Oceanside. Green Day's singer, Billy Joe Armstrong, has a side project called The Cover-Ups. It's a cover band. It's amazing. They announced that they're playing a show at Comic-Con this year. The rumor is that it's invitation only, though. And I don't know who I needed to talk to get an invite, but we got to make that happen. But more importantly, would you like to go to the 7th annual Dia de los Deftones Festival? 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
6: Traffic updates.
7: Lincoln Park, the 805 northbound just before Market. Some good news. That earlier solo crash is out of the carpool lane over to the right shoulder. You're seeing some residual slowing from Plaza, and that continues off and on to the 8. 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I'm Alex Krupe, 91X Traffic.

That's Dinosaur Jr. on 91X, Feel the Pain. So I'm waiting for a text back. The prize Chupacabra picked someone with a 619 area code. But we haven't received the text back. How long do we wait before we give those tickets to someone else? I mean, if you won, you'd want me to wait a little bit, right? Let's see what happens.

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That's the White Stripes on 91X. What's up? It's Rick Savage. We'll do Go-Go's in about 60 seconds. Here's the latest. Padres won last night. 5-2 beat the Braves, who I think are in first place NL East. So way to go. Swept the Braves. Going into Dodgers weekend at Petco. Friday night, get down there early for Party in the Park. That's always a blast. Mexico won yesterday over Chechnya in the World Cup. South Africa upset South Korea yesterday. There's six matches today. U.S. versus Turkey at 7 p.m. tonight. Brandon Flowers announced earlier, I guess late last night actually, that he's doing a full U.S. tour, solo album coming out in August. New music coming out this Friday. And Killers album 27, maybe, it sounds like. But if you're a big Killers fan, Brandon Flowers' solo record. Also, I mentioned this earlier, that the cover-ups, which is Billy Joe Armstrong from Green Day, one of his many side projects, are just a cover band. They're just a party band, and it's the most fun. They play like 30 songs. It's all... Really, it sounds like they're just playing everything we play on 91X. It's awesome. But anyways, they announced they're playing a show at Comic-Con, and then it kind of leaked out a little bit later that it's an invitation-only party. So I don't know how we get those invites, but we would like to. They do cover this song. They do love the Go-Go's, those cover-ups do. We got the beat on 91X.

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Carrie, on her way to work in PB, got herself some Dia de los Deftones tickets. Happy early birthday, Carrie.

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8: National City, the 805 northbound just after 43rd. An earlier four-car crash is over to the right shoulder. 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I'm Alex Krupe, 91X Traffic.

It is 91X Depeche Mode, Policy of Truth. I'm going to play some new music from Arkells, featuring Portugal the Man pretty soon. Love that song. Social D, ending their tour at Gallagher Square. Social D and Descendants. Last date of their tour, October 3rd, down at Gallagher. 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
1: This band played Rex the Halls back in 2017. Canadian band. They're named the Arkells. Currently playing some shows up in Canada, but then hitting the West Coast with Phantom Planet. Song features Portugal the Man. New Arkells called Money on 91X.

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0: It is 91X. That's Muse. A song called Uprising. They'll be here later this year. You know who else will be here? B-52s and Devo bringing the Cosmic De-Evolution Tour. 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Friday, October 30th. 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We'll see if we can get you in. 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You should go try to win some stuff over there, too. We got Fastball coming up, and then we're going to kickstart this two-hour commercial-free mixtape. Jimmy Eat World, The Cure, Pierce the Veil, Wolf Alice, Adam Ant, so 91X. Much.
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2: What's up there? Shin on a coffee table corner. It's Hillary with some shows for you to check out on this Thursday night in San Diego. Tonight, you can see Iration at Gallagher Square at Petco Park. They're playing with Tribal Seeds, Article Sound System, and Tunnel Vision. Dawes will be at the Belly Up. Tim Casher plays Soda Bar with Disheveled Cuss. Pleasure Pillar at the Ken Club. CNC Music Factory is going to play the Fair. You can see Hopeful, Community Pool, and Porter Davis at the Casbah. Asia Lee Henry will be at the Poorhouse, and there's a listening party for the new Strokes album, Reality Awaits, at the Whistle Stop tonight. Still to come, big 91X shows like Saturday's OB Street Fair and Chili Cook-Off. Plus, we have upcoming shows like Dia De Los Deftones, What, Biba Doobie, and Devo with B-52s, just to name a few. So there you have it. 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
9: National City, the 805 northbound. You're going to see slowing starting in Imperial, and that's going to continue off and on all the way up to the 52. And Golden Hill, the 94 eastbound, just before 28th. There are two mattresses in the center lane. Watch for slowing from 25th. Need better rest? 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I'm Alex Krupe, 91X Traffic.

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4: On the Coronado Bridge, the westbound side, just about halfway up, there is a stalled car blocking the right lane. Right now, you are seeing very heavy delays coming away from the 5. 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

Jimmy Eat World on 91X. That's Bleed American. They're currently on tour celebrating the 25th anniversary of that album. 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
1: This Mirror Weighs a Ton is the name of the new Interpol record coming out on August 28th. 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

0: I know they're playing September 12th at Petco. 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
1: How cool is it that a San Diego band is selling out Petco? It's pretty cool.
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1: New Strokes album comes out tonight. If you want to have a party, The Whistle Stop is having a listening party for The Strokes' new album called Reality Awaits. 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

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Their album drops 9 p.m. tonight or tomorrow morning if you don't want to stay up a little past your bedtime. At least my

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That's Pearl Jam, Given to Fly. 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This is called White Horses on 91X.

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That's Modest Mouse Float On. They'll be here at The Sound on August 5th. 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

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That's Bush, The Chemicals, Between Us. Commercial-free mixtape. Doesn't this song make you want to go to your ex-girlfriend's house and hold up a boombox outside her window and play it? That wouldn't be creepy or weird at all, would it? That's what happened in the movie Say Anything. Okay, it's 91X.

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1: 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They announced their new album will be coming out in September called Anatomy of a Brief Romance. This is Coming On Strong on

It is 91X, your commercial free mixtape, Naked Eyes. Always something there to remind me. I love this song so much. I say it every time, but I just really do. It's 21 Pilots' Drag Path on 91X. Wow.

Echo and the Bunnymen. Karen O from the Yeah Yeah Yeahs is part of Olivia Rodrigo's Daisy Chain Fields Festival. Tickets on sale for that tomorrow. Good luck.

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The fix, one thing leads to another on 91X. 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
1: 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I love that song because I love the Dashboard Confessional, and Chris was just kind of the singer-songwriter, acoustic, hardcore, passionate fan base, and then he did the song for Spider-Man, and the whole world knew it. 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
8: The Senate of the Republic has approved the issuance of various commemorative coins for the 2026 FIFA World Cup. These coins will serve as a tangible reminder of this unforgettable international tournament hosted by Mexico for the third time in its history. They symbolize the identity, culture, and passion of our country, where soccer unites generations and strengthens bonds of friendship among nations. 66th Legislature, Senate of the Republic.

Brian Ferry on 91X. All right, Rick Savage, I'm taking off. Hillary will be in here in a little bit. And remember, after Mandatory Marley, 420 kicks off the free ride, commercial free for your drive home. New Brandon Flowers music coming tomorrow. It's The Killers on 91X.

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3: Hey, what's happening? This is Bird, and I'll tell you what's happening. That's The Surf, coming up shortly, brought to you by Ben Murphy at Shelter Island Capital.

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6: This is Jackson from Bird Surf Shed and the Shed OB with a 91X Authentic Surf Report for this Thursday afternoon. It's a little all over the place out there. Newish south-southwest swell peaked yesterday, but still has some energy for us. This morning's high tide put a damper on a lot of spots. Since the tide has started to go out, more spots are seeing improved surf in that waist chest-high zone. Standout summer spots might be getting a little more size, hitting shoulder-ish high. The tide's going down, but the wind's coming up. Onshore wind flow is adding some texture to the wave face. Features are mostly crumbly, with a bump on most waves. Structure areas might be your best bet for the cleaner corners. We are coming up on a low tide around 1 p.m. Not a very low tide today, but we are going to see some improvement on the other side of the low before it gets too high again. For more reports, forecasts, and live cameras, check out surfline.com. For all your surfing needs, come see us at Bird Surf Shed or the Shed OB. And this authentic surf report can be heard 3 times daily right here on 91X.
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2: What's up here? Shin on a coffee table corner. It's Hillary with some shows for you to check out on this Thursday night in San Diego. Tonight, you can see Iration at Gallagher Square at Petco Park. They're playing with Tribal Seeds, Article Sound System, and Tunnel Vision. Dawes will be at the Belly Up. Tim Casher plays Soda Bar with Disheveled Cuss. Pleasure Pillar at the Ken Club. CNC Music Factory is going to play the Fair. You can see Hopeful, Community Pool, and Porter Davis at the Casbah. Asia Lee Henry will be at the Poorhouse, and there's a listening party for the new Strokes album, Reality Awaits, at the Whistle Stop tonight. Still to come, big 91X shows like Saturday's OB Street Fair and Chili Cook-Off. 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So there you have it. 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
1: 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I'm rushing to work and I'm short 5 pesos to recharge my bus card. Can you help me find some coins so I can make it on time? We still have a few seconds. Let's think. Where are those typical places where coins always show up? Pockets, the key tray. Every coin counts. They can get us out of a tight spot or even give us a little treat. Better put them back into circulation and don't forget them, because together they make a difference. Banco de México.

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because Joy Division on 91X in San Diego just makes things better. Know what I'm saying? Good afternoon there, sweet cheeks. It's Hillary. Thanks for hanging with me today. Just a little taste of what you might catch should you go see Pearl Jam at Ohana, a live version of Better Man on 91X.

0: 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Can you even read this map, though? Where is the 91X prize cave? Is it under Potato Chip Rock? Or is that Sunset Cliffs?
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2: 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At the Chamber of Deputies, we work to strengthen the culture in our country with the approval of the new federal law of film and audiovisual media. 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Also, digital platforms must have a section for Mexican content. This law promotes the production, distribution, exhibition, and preservation of cinematographic and audiovisual works made in our country. Chamber of Deputies, 66th Legislature, Sovereignty and Social.

before he ventured deep, deep into the wilderness, Andrew McMahon played with Something Corporate. That's I Woke Up in a Car on 91X. Still does. Every once in a while. What's up there? It's Hillary. Want some Primus tickets? All right, hang out. I'm going to give them away this afternoon during the 91X free ride. We'll kick that off at 420, so, you know, we have a little bit.

0: 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This is now. 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
1: Right, I'm going to play one from the new Modest Mouse album. And just a heads up, if you're going to go see them August 5th at the Sound in Del Mar, hit up Viewpoint Brewing Company before you go. It is right there. It's like just south of the fairgrounds. Delicious beers, delicious food. It's my pro tip. It's Hillary with New Modest Mouse. This is Picking Dragon's Pockets.

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Rick Savage and I were freaking out yesterday when we found out that Billy Joe Armstrong's all covers band, the Cover-Ups, and they are so fun live. They're going to play the fandom party at Comic-Con this year. I know. We'll get to the bottom of it. Rick is on the case. What's up, Attillery? Speaking of, you can find his conversation with Everlast on Instagram at Rick Savage. I'm there at 91X Hillary. And we're there at 91X San Diego.

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6: 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Taking care of each other is a shared responsibility. 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

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What? I love Little Italy. Thanks for listening, dude. That was Sparks with Gene Weedlin of Go-Go's Cool Places. Sweet and deep 91X Resurrection Classic. It's Hillary. 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

Situation gets rough, then I start to panic. It's not enough, it's just the habit, a kid, you're sick. Well, darling, this is it.

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Violent Femmes on 91X. Bad Religion gonna be at the Darker Waves Festival in Huntington Beach. I know I was just talking about the prize cave, but we have tickets for that in there for you too. 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

0: Ah, yes. San Diego's favorite summer traditions. The Stingray Shuffle, the afternoon siesta, and finding parking near the bay on the 4th of July. 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
1: This Sunday on National Hour, we commemorate International LGBTQ plus Pride Day. On July 3rd, 1955, women voted for the first time. We will remember their struggle for an egalitarian democracy. We will learn why donating blood is one of the most important and generous acts. And we continue celebrating the Social World Cup. Leos and Cha are your hosts this Sunday at 10 p.m. This is a production of RTC of the Ministry of the Interior, Government of Mexico.
2: At the Chamber of Deputies, we work to strengthen the culture in our country with the approval of the new federal law of film and audiovisual media. Mexican films will have a 14-day exhibition run. Also, digital platforms must have a section for Mexican content. This law promotes the production, distribution, exhibition, and preservation of cinematographic and audiovisual works made in our country. Chamber of Deputies, 66th Legislature, Sovereignty and Social Justice.
3: Baja California has made great contributions to the Mexican democracy, a legacy of innovation and of citizen participation. In this election of judges, the Electoral Court guarantees that all the process is fair, legal, and transparent, contributing this way to improve the quality of democracy in our state. In Baja California, at the Electoral Justice Court, we work for you.

Mario and Vista. So many great requests already this afternoon. Peter Murphy's Cuts You Up on 91X. Thank you for listening to It's Hillary. So I'm going to play a new song that's not exactly new from New Constellations here in a sec. It's so good. It's a remastered version. Hang tight. Jane's Addiction's on 91X.

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1: This song has been around for a couple years, but this version of it is brand new. The band is New Constellations, and they remastered this song because it was such a fan favorite, included it on their brand new album, It Comes in Waves, from New Constellations. This is Hot Blooded on 91X. That makes

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Thursdays because they're Friday Eve here in San Diego. I don't know about other places, but tomorrow morning, Rick Savage has a very busy show. Dia de los Deftones tickets for you. The band Super Sometimes will be here in the 10 o'clock hour of the morning mixtape talking about what they've got going on this weekend. And it's Spear for Breakfast tomorrow morning, too. So wake up with Rick Savage every single morning on 91X.

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1: Cinema is culture, identity, and memory. That is why the Senate of the Republic approved the new federal law on cinema and audiovisual arts, which recognizes cinema as a cultural right. With this, the exhibition of national films will be expanded. Independent productions and works in indigenous languages will be promoted. Tax incentives will be established for works made in the country, and dubbing actors and actresses will be protected against the use of artificial intelligence. 66th Legislature, Senate of the Republic.
2: Be sure and tell them Large Marge sent ya.
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4: 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And on the 15 North at the 56, trying to clear an accident from the left lane there. 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

that's one of those songs that people call into 91X and sing it to me, trying to figure out what it is. Local music from Mrs. Magician from the new album Spiritual Hangover. That song is High Resolution on 91X, or as I like to call it, High Resolution. It's Hillary. We can all wish Jacob Turnblum of Mrs. Magician a happy birthday. I think it was yesterday. Happy birthday, dude. It's Depeche.

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Made me so happy when Slightly Stupid played that song live at Field of Dreams a couple weeks ago. Just something about those horns and the sunshine. That is 2 a.m. on 91X. 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

0: Sandy Higgins are diverse. Like Uncle Tito, the king of carne asada, that OB guy named Sunshine, who may or may not be an actual wizard,
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12: On the 805 North at the 52 East connector, had an earlier crash in the lanes. They just got that cleared. Now on the 805 South at the 8, looks like we've got that debris still in the right lane. 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
0: Whoa. I don't know what just happened there. I was Googling it. And there is an Ocean Avenue in Otay Mesa, like kind of towards IB a little bit. There's an Ocean Street in La Jolla and one in Solana Beach, too. So

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1: Well, they started with Garden Grove at Field of Dreams, ended their set with Santeria, played a handful of cover songs in the middle. They did not, however, play this song from their new album, so I'm going to play it now. Sublime from their brand new record. This one's called Gangstalker.

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The show is October 3rd, Gallagher Square at Petco Park. If you're going to bring a purse or a merce, make sure.

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1: 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It's bold. It's flavorful.
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7: At North 15 at Via Rancho, middle lanes are blocked. That's a stalled car adding to the slowdown through Rancho Bernardo. North 5 heavy, the merge passing by the fairgrounds. The southbound 805, pretty tough stuff from Miramar Road to the 15. South 163 also a little heavier from the 805 into downtown. And South 5 slowing Washington into National City. 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I'm Tori Peck, 91X Traffic.

can never remember if my soul met my body at the 1984 91X Duran Duran show at the Sports Arena or the 1987 one, because they were both so good. It's definitely one of those. Hold back the rain. It's Steph Pepper Cutie on 91X.

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12: Traffic updates.
13: At northbound 15, coming to a crawl through Rancho Bernardo at Via Rancho Parkway, they just cleared a stall out of lanes. North 5 is heavy from the merge passing by the fairgrounds. South 5, the 52, they're also clearing a stall out of the way, but it's heavy out of La Jolla, kind of off and on to National City. South 805 just as busy, Serrano Valley to the 94. And East 52, very heavy through Kearney Mesa over the summit. 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I'm Tori Peck, 91X Traffic.

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Okay, it's Hillary. We are kicking off the 91X free ride. 91 minutes of commercial-free music. 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
1: Not to be confused with Geese, who also put on an incredible live show. 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They will play the Open Air Theater August 13th with 91X. Last time they played there, it was unbelievable, so you should totally go. From their new album, Big Modern, this one from Goose is called Good Times, End Times.

That's Goose's new one, Good Times, End Times. They'll play the OAT in August with 91X. You want to see Primus next week at Gallagher Square? 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
2: What's up there? Shin on a coffee table corner. It's Hillary with some shows for you to check out on this Thursday night in San Diego. Tonight, you can see Iration at Gallagher Square at Petco Park. They're playing with Tribal Seeds, Article Sound System, and Tunnel Vision. Dawes will be at the Belly Up. Tim Casher plays Soda Bar with Disheveled Cuss. Pleasure Pillar at the Ken Club. CNC Music Factory is going to play the fair. You can see Hopeful, Community Pool, and Porter Davis at the Casbah. Asia Lee Henry will be at the Poorhouse, and there's a listening party for the new Strokes album, Reality Awaits, at the Whistle Stop tonight. Still to come, big 91X shows like Saturday's OB Street Fair and Chili Cook-Off. Plus, we have upcoming shows like Dia De Los Deftones, What, Biba Doobie, and Devo with B-52s, just to name a few. So there you have it. 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
4: Traffic updates.
5: Westgate hit with a crash at Waring. The right lane is blocked. That's a motorcycle down there. They have medics on the way, and it's slowing the east traffic through Mission Valley as well. South 805 just past the 8. That crash is cleared out of lanes, but it's slow Sereno Valley to the 94. South 5, it's off and on, off.

the split into Mission Bay, Old Town into downtown is the tough stuff. South 163 also heavy into downtown out of Kearney Mesa, and North 15 from Miramar, you're in and out of traffic to Villa Rancho. 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

That's right, Pearl Jam's Once here in the 91X free ride. No biggie, just 91 minutes of commercial-free music. Hi, it's Hillary. Hey, congratulations to Maritas of Santee. Get to go see Primus and two other Les Claypool bands, the Claypool Lennon Delirium and Les Claypool Super Funky Frog Brigade. It all goes down next Wednesday night at Gallagher Square. I'll have another pair of those tickets tomorrow afternoon for you. Pet Shop Boys, this is What Have I Done to Deserve This with Dusty Springfield in the 91X Free Ride.

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It's Hillary. I just got the brand new Phoebe Bridgers song in my inbox. I will play it after Green Day. You're going to love it. Hang

0: 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Good new music on 91X.
1: I just got this in my inbox. So excited to play you new 91X music from Phoebe Bridgers. Her new album, Lost Weekend, will come out August 14th. And she just released this song minutes ago. It's Lost Boys, new Phoebe Bridgers on 91X.

That is a universe premiere of brand new 91X music from Phoebe Bridgers. That's called Lost Boys. Her first new solo album since 2020's Punisher will come out August 14th. She's calling it Lost Weekend. And she's doing shows all over the place. Her tour sold out in minutes. The closest she's getting to San Diego right now is a couple of shows at the Intuit Dome in LA in October. We do have free tickets for you up for grabs in the 91X prize game.